11666. I'm still struggling with my setup here. It looks my screen's frozen. And I'm not getting anything here. Okay, let me carry on.

14 minutes to the hour of 9 o'clock. Sorry, 20 minutes after 9 o'clock. I was reading the wrong time here. 20 minutes past 9 on the Power Station Africana Community Radio. And of course, this is your main man here, Mr. D.

half nine, we'll drop a topic on the floor here. It's Sandra. Enjoy the trust coming to you here.

9:30 sharp, we drop the topic here. The topic in contention for tonight is some ethical issues on the social media. How do you present ourselves? What are some of the ethical issues that we have to know, we have to adopt, we have to engage on the social media here? I always say social media is a public space. And there are so many things going on social media here. How do you present yourself on social media? Is it because it's a social platform? Or is it because it's a public space? You have the audacity to come here and do and then throw any garbage, throw anything that you feel like out here. How do you treat social media? Social media, who is saying? So social media, say, why are we creating here? Does that mean, say, who to work, say, I'm going to say, who to me, but now, baby, you'll be here now.

Se me dio pipi a mi mamá, ok. Se me dio pen a mi mamá. Es my ready white. Se me dio pen me llama. Social media. What are some of the ethical issues I was saying on social media? The fact is, wa watu bando no na waba social media no e utumi air attack you be out pibiara. Utumi kadi out pibiara. Utumi air di out pibiara. The social media platform. What are some of the ethics that you have to apply on social media? Abrabo Pabain, I was a way day. Uber social media, I was a boy, or social media. O crime Pabain, I was a Uber social media, or Faso, now do Juma. Said the fact is, social media, no. When I will create here and I say, when I will abandon our reins, you know, who are Queen? I said, you'll pay me and I will yana. Please, power tap the screen for me, and let us engage in this topic here.

Okay, it's 9:30. Yeah, man, tea four. At the four, after four. Yeah, my moon, Eba Africana Community Radio. Yeah, my Joe, yeah, my chin, yeah, my Mohammed, yeah, Mutti, if you be around, yeah, the Enchia, Ebremo. So Mutti, and you're not able to see, and I will say, Se me ya, dear, enya. 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This is a very wise saying. Now I'm going to apply this saying ever a net programming on the social media. The ethics on social media. Say me ya DBN ya catch me why. If he said the uche son of the church here, ABR the trip out for this has saying. Ebi a mini yebi. Ebi a me kasebi. 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Ebi a my presentation. Enye. Ebi a mini yebi enye. Media me come as him. A wuna woo tie me. Dwa woo tie me no. Se enko ya catch reme. Se manum kasano enye da catch reme. 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Mino ebiana media means me the right thing. But wa woo tie me no. And I say. Enkuya won also catch reme. And the social media and send akoso for a very long time. Let me say Africana Radio UK. Let me center my program here at Oyen Ghana for so in particular because Ye Ghana for and a kasa me kan e Ghana for ne kasa kasa no. Enti yen shim hun se social media ba ya any pa yinya access to social media. Wa oba social media bisa hun se impact ben and what you mean I'm making on people positively. Bisa hun se so ba social media. Ufri ba social media no. Uni ye uju media udin wo social media no. Sena wa uhu. Sena uhu. Sena amafu si kafa uhu. When ni swa di hunu eni sen. Uni na swa eni sen awdi ba social media. Ya tin sen bibribi eni pebi starti wo Facebook. Even free Facebook. Nipa bibi ya ba Facebook abe create names. Ebi a create good names, ebi a create bad names. Ebi enye sika wo mu, ebi su enya whatever. Ebi cross with ye oma hwiro mu kwa cross wo social media platform iso. Na mi bisa wo se wo woni so di unan ba social media ni sen. 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
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of it that year you know they omo make a din all right and almost eba be create din say omo dear omo ban the beef was me o beef and then maybe social so and all that from Facebook any baby wo ho omo 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Oh, it's a TikTok, honey, place that, Omoba, a being energy and all that. Now, maybe say, I was so old, you know, if you say, and there may be a course of social media, no? A yama, she said, social media, how am I? 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insult someone? Let me ask this question here. Do you have the right to insult someone because you have the right to do that? Do you have the right to attack anybody's credibility? Do you have the right? Uwo akwenya emrama okwan. Uwo akwenya se kwan biara so no emrama okwan se utumi didi obi atem. Have I been right? Say the fact is social media no eye wa platform nti no emrama okwan anase uwo akwenya uwo kwan se utumi eka de wupe bia uwo kwan se de wupe uwo kwan se akwanya se enam se yo platform nti no uwo akwanya se utumi e attack obi a wupe bia na uwo akwanya se social platform e ya media me na ma create me platform. Does that mean say die me pese me ke biara no mi tumi eka
eye Miami platform, enye Obi platform, eye Wu platform, eye wuna wa kwa kriti, ena wuna wutu na wuye u program. Does that mean, sir, uwa kwenye said, diyo utimidi di ubiya timbiya upibiya na? This is a very philosophical question here. Do you have the right to say anything? Do you have the right to attack anybody? Asima mi bisa no. Na me kama semwa. Onso no uwo akwenya se oso where the utumi su eye media opana. Me makama sem, me tia makama sem no, me mi program no, makama sem. Onso, uwa kwenye sem, onso uti mye media wope. ABC duya bo, TikTok ha se, yede tu mye bo uya, jebe njebe, ama po kadi omu beke kan. Do you believe that? Does that work? If I attack your credibility, if I attack your personality, if I insult you, does that mean you will be able to do it? Maybe Tim and Fidius was in my camera, Sam, or see what did the mechanic, but did you attempt to know? Over what could boom do it? Does it really work? I'm asking a question. So, Obi Bo Boo, do you say what you or Fidius, what can one Sam, will be seen as my kind or kind, one name, and Tim Akuma Boo, do you? Amamreno, I edit a DF acquire for so a budriano sana a sea of social media swana. A simbisa and a bibisa. Now, woundy pana woke up, what better I say? What better I say? Yen shep from another perspective here. What better I say, you know? Odi ebufuo ana betina platform iso obi ani wonkomi ba obetina ha sey ni odi ebufuo ana betina buried in mind is say ebufuo na odi aba no one wo stress level obi ani wo stress level obi ani your frustration level obi ani has is affected blood pressure. Nobody knows. And now, better has it, you know, so we need enough sleep. And now, the better has it, nobody knows. And now, better has it, you know, and someone woke up, say, and no cray, and now woke up, and also, unquote, and now, the end of no cray, and contumpo, how would city. I fabricate stories. You are making an contumpo abeye nukre. So you are putting so much pressure on yourself. And now would be a contumpo. So your blood pressure, no, you don't even know. You didn't check about your blood pressure. Nothing. Would you be before na better say? And now would you kasa wakase be a bese? 3, 4, 5 hours. 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Why na woyeno? Won't check your blood pressure. Won't check your pressure, your distance, stress level. Won't check it here. You don't even know your condition. What did you say? And one said, what better for some hours? Unya and not nigh it. And I woke us up. The woman any day anymore. What check it with health? Won't check it here. And don't you know? A semu a woke ano. And I'm say what for so when I woke and semu chakuntumpo and all that. Make up for me the me hunu me ni suha.
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bia wo ho ti no obi su ka se be mebo wuria already no you are struggling. Your blood pressure is high. Won't check here. Your stress level is high. Won't check here. It's 6 hours now. What can I say? Ebi no mo nao. Ebi no omo en nao. Eno omo adi sa pressure na ma omo no muti asay. Na why na wo ye no? Ewo na wo ye omo. If you say so, God, why you say enough sleep na? Eh, why not we? Se, wunim. And I wish any baby or more better TikTok has a kasa. Na so you'll be a said, we need that phone. I'll show any me ya. Utumus send it, and ya, dear. Sebi. Almost show my brabuli. And nuntino. And young one was say, bibi be tumi esi bibi be tumi e free mu na obi be ka se di a obi atu na bi wa pressure na nye dutu enye ese dutu na se enye dua bonu ana se whatever na mum e ye one I want won show wa se na abra bonu ye ye ti free di bibi be ho se omo enim asua di enim ade e dure chiri no ka se even crown and transfer ye transfer some hours a crown and yet ni papa mwa because those even working at the offices and all these places, you know, they even advise and say you don't even sit at one place more than 2 hours or more than an hour. Every hour be an also team sorry now and take a crack. And yes sir, we develop what they call this thrombosis. You can develop that. Emma blood circulation, you know, enko ye nipa bi yetimi tena meme ka ho yetimi tena social media 3-5 hours ebinu mo na no motifa ko na ho na wo ye no enti bibi kakra bi na se wo health issues bi a aye wo na wo kun ho ye obi na ekun wo enunti social media ethics a e wo se yetimi ehunu eye e kwen ya wo befa so a obit may use social media to benefit yourself and then to benefit others. Because so better social media. Na say e attendin na wudi ba ya. You say wudi say attendin na wudi no. And I'm saying you are exerting so much pressure on yourself, you know. Your blood pressure is always going high. Enti e wuna wo ha wo. And then we have some people almost no on in here. E ye kontompo and kontumpo no kren kontumpo no betra and our cook and our beka nti adwino na odi ka se nam se no kren nti no nse ma okenyi na you are exerting so much pressure on yourself nti enye obi na eye wo enye obi na ekun wo yini ma brante bia social media ha sei otim nipa no this is the second time me hu nipa bia no social media me show me chomo kasa se ya me chomo kasa se ya. It's no, any man call ye. Lady, yeah, Matty says you were free, Wayne. And then I make a show. There was a time, and cherry, a week. Mission Mammy was on social media. Cassana walk canoe. I started typing, let me type, I catch his mama.
go back and check your blood pressure. 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There are so many people that ye tia umu on social media. You guys are, you're not doing anything good to yourselves. But ye koka bibi se ya bubaba bedi di pebi atem. 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Some of us are so scared to advise you guys then. One, what trust ya che so much. Two, in shukrano unu musio e obi to me kase utu muse or struggle and so still no kasa. Na me na me mekan che ose konu musio and I say ponkra na sabre bio na omidi di matem. And I say wono and then my and they motivate you, say, yes, go out there and then attack people's credibilities and personalities and ye beche usika, ye beche all this and that. Now we should wear the ukun. Missia branch ye biwo pepe social media platform. No baso. A branch ye utimu se no nina ye. Utumi kasasa utimu se o panti heavily. And simo kina so and fansu nyeno cre. And he died just like that. Just like that. And in my social media, Miriam, Yefe Binya Futu, Yefe Binya Disya. So, social media, you don't need to come here and sit down for 5-6 hours because you say, Obi Emma will get. Wabra own check who and son why they and son. Africa Radio UK, your power station. Anyway, you see, sir, will be 24. Now, sir, me can say, for two now, so you're 2-4. Will be 8-24. Now, sir, who ni penny be 2-4? Who ni mammy be 2-4? 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

0: 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Bring your evidence. Bring your evidence. Bring the evidence. 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
1: Sa wo penyon pa, kasi ebo, e futsi on ya don sema, ti Africana Radio, Africana Radio UK. 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
2: 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problems marital issues wo your domestic issues wo family issues or financial issues or employment issues. Well, come on out, you know, you have your own issues. Utimu has say, and sana if you issues as about the camera, what's that about the social media? So, as I if you could tumpo at when I work, where no, why and I woo yeno, unim say. Unim se eye wo ena wa wo ye wo ho unim se wa na wo ye wo ho ewo na ekosu wo social media no enye obi na gbo obi dua o that's how I see it eye wo na ukun ho na se wa na wakun ho if he say if he say ade 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thing e wo social media because bi bi ni ho e ma okwan se obi a onnim no obi a onnim no onni ni hia da bi bi ni ho e ma okwan se e wo se wo timi edidi nipa ko atem e wo social media ha bi bi a e ma 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A bear attack you will be, and as soon as you be at him, or a baby parkour, a may attack you. A libintra. Say, social media, no, make us say, una create your platform, you know. Ofin se owo kwan akwanya se otumi di obi atem e wo so ifi se e wo na creative platform nti no so otumi di obi atem. Is that how it should be? E den e ma kwan se o so otumi attack e obi wa brain uni ni pakro ni pakro me kan wo ni pakro no e me kan wo ni pakro ni edi di watem. 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Do you feel said? You feel said? Once, what can say be a funny hono? Or no, you will be bold, dear. And I'm saying also, would you send into an asset or crown or two mono? A genie may be the intino. One crown or coda crown, one what which is a way wound out coda. If it's a woman or crown or two mono, and I'm so woman, I've been born in you be at a minitino. So I've been papa would trimwa. Now wouldn't you be at a moa? Obisoko would ya. Edit our editor was also. If he say, won't you be at him? I somehow can and crown our career, a yet day obisoko would ya, obedia tumu. And I'm saying, I somehow can any Ukraine untino. Now won't I've been born in Timuntino. Obi kasi wo bo wudu ya wa grana wa kwara ehu aba mu dada enti wo koda nyina no ehu na wo de koda enti wo ti se mframa krefo no a ufi se obi na eba wo so uhu se spider na down kwa ufi se obi na eba wo so do wa wa dwene obi mfo wi wa wa dwene bufo e na wo di nam wo de ti wiase. And see, let us try to channel your courses, no? If anything, social media, program, you know, you channel on the right courses. Now, who channel on the right courses are? Say, Obi Obi Dia, won't enfa wo. If you say, Sebi, thank you so much. I'm a 5270. I'm a good evening. Obi enfa wo hoa. Obi AABBA. I dare we, and I'm saying the right courses, you know. 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oso odi ton ni ema because a big platform a big platformer so we see who the be the papa obi aso faso you can make it but also the odie I team die and all be the team one obey na so won chere o media no so won che we see say I team die tin all the over social media ha me see you won't last for long. Trust me. You won't last for long. Ye be who won't tem. Good evening, my yard. Ye be who won't tem. Because who buy, you know, who that tend to die, and na would ye buy a map, ni pebby or no or sebe, and when young fool be now the woody or my tem. Into ye be who won't tem, ye be too dean tem. Nancy, ye raise me through won't tem. You really be free with them. That's also me, boy. When you come back to about 10 years ago, Facebook. You can come back Facebook. No, you did a man for 10 years. You never be on Facebook. And they are more here. TikTok, see, TikTok, for the past basically 5 years. TikTok, I'm more about TikTok. Almost was 30 years. You did a man for 10. And they are looking say, do do na a day. Hey, you're our system no more. Do you know why you're our system no more? Because, say, what do you add a papa see when you swear? A we pay ye da. Name of soldier, the bonnie see when you swear. A we pay ye. If he say, so, okay, baby, that's what I say, you won't tem, but you raise you be free on tem. But so we bless you, Pesso, the Adrian Papa. Echo any quiet ya. A bit take it longer time for people to know you. But people will never forget you. Oko baby, Mammy Kaby, Oko baby, who the Adrian Bonini, Adrian Bonini, a fee, a crime boniswa. Ye be who won't tem, people will see ye be who won't tem. But omu remusu ebe free won tem. We a wise saying. And I say, oko baby, now the Adwin Papa, eko, now the ecosystem no mu, now the kushia, now the Adwin Papa na. E che ansana yehunga. But, so yehunga, amon fu rin free wuda. Because, Adwin Papa wode ko ya, wode ko shia, diye no, ehunu ye, now so try say be my man for so eja so fa so no when people get to know you are they never forget you but say wo ko in a dubious ways or dubious means for people get to know you they will get to know you quickly and they will also forget you quickly sign on social media platform it here is a big social public space omo omo dia de papa ni dia they are always there. And you'll be in a bed chair and say, you know, fisika brain na say no. Ono no ade a we nim say we any gie no ade papa ni nti no. He or she is respecting new people to, you know, motivate them with say incentives na. And many people enya is big headed no mu dia man for them any ni kwase ye no. Enu ti no, ye nu die, ye be ni say. Omo eye adie na omo ni se enye no anase ye ni se enye no ye beka wo ha se enti se ye kana se obetia mpenyifo se den yo se ye kana se obetia jo betie no ontie no mfa anase bible no se munko na munko 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obesan asanachi enti die ka ni se social media is a big public spacer. Oba hase ya. 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You fit in well. 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If he say. Omo hase ni. Ni pa strong ku. Ne wo social media hase. 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If he say eni pa e wo social media ha say no. Eye ni pa. Eye ni pa sonko, ni pa sonko. En ye wo social media. 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
1: Simiye adia enya. 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Ena ene man ekoso sa enka social media is a, I mean especially the TikTok we say enka ye platforma. 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The fact is that over trans social media now would you be a terminal na social media any honor now there was nothing like that, but social media by now this is what me who said you can be bold enough, gather courage to come and sit on a platform and then so would you be a term. And yet, easy thing. So, obenya sa, uba gather sa courage, you know. I bet na ha, na amount for, we are saying in a Asia war. But the only problem is, and yema ifi umune e bano, and nuna, ema unhunu talenta, unyamedi e dum wono, wandumu se, Brabetra platform so na man for a show ne did you be atem debi and yes and yet talent 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eye farmer, obi eye teacher, obi eye this or that. Obi e nyamia masa aduma chedi eno. 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Je wo ekra wono, enyo obi rebe tumi aye. There are so many people that on tumi emetra social media. But they are so knowledgeable, they are so brilliant, they are so smart, they are intelligent. when you are talking to them, you can get so much from them. But they can never get the courage to come and sit on a platform and nobody sees me physically here. But people are watching me from afar, from so many areas, so many places, so many countries. People are watching me. I don't see them, but they see me. And you depend on a bit many courage in Abetana say, Ubianza Adoma Cheriano. Sinyamia Mosa Adoma Cheriano, and yes, I would be better social media. A bit did you be a tem. And ya cherim or him on Debbie. So, wouldn't you much any amid manners? Would you only say, wouldn't you per topic bi ana se fa tre bi kura tu na fe tra mi ro mu na start se o recite ni me bi wo be se talent nya me di ma wo no e be ba from the right channel wa bre e yesu di jo bi atem o nya me ama talent se bra na be di jo bi atem I mean ba ko ni re en ho ni ho o be ma talent se bra na be ka sem bi Emma obi enye enigye ewasem na wokanu. 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It is the system and a demand they say when people tap the when they tap the screener it tells you they are engaging with you that is how the whole thing is set up so when you tap the screen it tells the algorithm say you are engaging with people se wo ya de papa no mzade a wo ya de papa unsro ho adibia wo ye bia wo fize papa bia no obi ka asemi kwa fa wo kwanya de usro because obi su eye adibi su 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We're not going to do that. Ye babe pe kakakra, na ye we, na ye ko, adie chia, na ye nyanda, janes, ye miyama ya hwode, ni asambe biyo. So I thank you all for tuning in. I thank you all for engaging with me here. One more bass, you know, the demo, you know, I'm 5270. I thank you so much. Damien, thank you so much. Akwakwa Kui SMCO Bachelor, baby, sir. The demo, you know, and then, of course, Umudi Mami, Dine Free System, also. Umudi Mami, Elizabeth here. Mami kuna do two fever damina masisemu chini in onto the platform here and t the movie si hase no nyame ya domwa the sign radio UK your power station on my amodina yebeba radio UK power station t yeda mu nyina ase se mobetie ye ntino se kunyame onhwe mu nyina muso na omo mu nyina mu ba gentlemen yeso ba oba se jo best. 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